0: Cotiza hoy mismo al 55 31 88 61 38. 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
1: Children, please be quiet, quiet, quiet. Nice. We have special guests for you guys today. Enrique Iglesias y Juan Luis Guerra.

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You ready? Let's just listen to that. Come on, louder.

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People said couldn't make it. Dedicate this to the fans that held us down.

This next song is only dedicated to beautiful people here tonight. It means all of you. Thank you for coming along and making this a great occasion.

Children, please be quiet, quiet, quiet! Nice. We have special guests for you guys today. Enrique Iglesias y Juan Luis Guerra.